0: cause I'm gonna have to ride it tonight. All my girls at the party, look at that body, shaking that thing like you never did see. Got a nice package on it. Edit.
1: 4, 3, 2, 1.

worried that no one would be going out, how wrong we were. When we turned the corner, there was already a queue stretching down the street. We swept straight in.

with your smile so tender, my heart was captured, my soul surrendered. I spent a lifetime waiting for the right time.